0: Let's go.
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1: Bringing you all the latest showbiz stories from right here in Northern Ireland and around the world.
2: First up this morning, of course, that really sad news. Actress Hayden Panettiere has died at the age of 36. She's best known, of course, we mentioned this earlier, for her TV shows Nashville and Heroes, as well

0: Sam Fender, Olivia Dean. That is Rein Me In, song of the year. Did you know that?
1: Hasn't it been in the charts for ages and ages and ages?
0: 20 weeks consecutively. I actually must check the chart for this morning to see if it made 21 weeks, but I wouldn't be surprised if it did. Well, at number one.
1: That's crazy. It is a popular one. I'm not that surprised, but
0: very
1: that's a lot.
0: Popular. And a nice fun fact. You never know when a fun fact may be needed, especially because Yaz is on the way next at 10 o'clock with her quiz that only takes a minute.
1: Oh, I like what you did there.
0: Thank you. Yep. You never know. That could be one of the questions today.
1: I know Yaz, she does like a music-based question. Often there will be a music-based question in there. If you do want to enter that quiz, all you have to do is send us a thumbs up emoji to the WhatsApp. That's 07702 687 7001.

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